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1: From the Fox Sports studios in Los Angeles, here's Monsi Bolaños.
2: 49ers and Rams will kick off at 8:35 p.m. Eastern time from Australia to continue week one of the NFL. L.A. is naming Stetson Bennett as the backup quarterback to Matthew Stafford for tonight's game. Rookie Ty Simpson will be the emergency QB3. Other news out of the NFL, Patriots head coach Mike Vrabel says that they don't know if they're going to have wide receiver A.J. Brown for week two against the Steelers because of his high ankle sprain, while ESPN is reporting that he's expected to be out at least 4 weeks. And Seahawks head coach Mike McDonald told Seattle Sports 710 AM that they got really, really good news on the hip injury of quarterback Sam Darnold. His hip is intact and is dealing with more of a muscle issue. Multiple reports say Darnold is likely to miss their Week 2 game in Arizona. In Major League Baseball, the Yankees currently lead the Rockies 2-1. It's the bottom of the second inning. Luis Garcia Jr. with a two-run shot put New York on the scoreboard first.
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5: From the Classic Rock 95X Forecast Center, here's your Mid-Ohio weather. For tonight, cloudy skies, gradually becoming partly cloudy with a low by dawn around 62. As we're into Friday, we'll have some clouds, mostly sunny skies. We'll stay dry with a high near 80. Friday night, chance of showers, mainly after midnight. Mostly cloudy skies and a low around 64. For Saturday, rain likely. Thunderstorms also possible in the afternoon. Mostly cloudy skies and a high near 82. I'm Chris Keith on Classic Rock 95X.
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2: Football in Australia is officially underway between the 49ers and the Rams to continue week one of the NFL. Other news out of the NFL, Falcons quarterback Tua Tagovailoa suffered an oblique injury in practice today and was listed as a limited participant. He is considered day-to-day. While Giants wide receiver Malik Nabers, who has been a full participant in practice all week, insists that he has not made a decision on whether he will play Sunday night in New York's season opener against the Cowboys. Patriots wide receiver A.J. Brown, who suffered a high ankle sprain last night against the Seahawks, is expected to be out at least 4 weeks, according to ESPN. In Major League Baseball, the Yankees playing without Aaron Judge. They currently lead the Rockies 4-1, bottom of the fifth inning. Pirates on the scoreboard first against the White Sox in Chicago. They're up 1-0, bottom of the fourth inning, while the Mariners outscored the Rangers 4-3, Astros over the Phillies 2-1.
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3: From the Classic Rock 95X Forecast Center, here's your Mid-Ohio weather. For tonight, cloudy skies, gradually becoming partly cloudy with a low by dawn around 62. As we're into Friday, we'll have some clouds, mostly sunny skies. We'll stay dry with a high near 80. Friday night, chance of showers, mainly after midnight. Mostly cloudy skies and a low around 64. For Saturday, rain likely. Thunderstorms also possible in the afternoon. Mostly cloudy skies and a high near 82. I'm Chris Keith on Classic Rock 95X.
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2: Week one of the NFL continues from Australia, and the 49ers have just taken the lead from the Rams as Brock Purdy connected with DeMarcus Robinson for a 39-yard touchdown pass. Niners lead the Rams 10-7 late in the second quarter. Brock Purdy is 15 of 22 for 134 yards, one touchdown, and one interception. Matthew Stafford for L.A. is 4 of 11 for 65 yards and one interception. Falcons quarterback Tua Tagovailoa suffered an oblique injury in practice today. He was listed as a limited participant and is considered day-to-day. Patriots wide receiver A.J. Brown, who suffered a high ankle sprain during last night's game against the Seahawks, is expected to be out at least 4 weeks, according to ESPN. In Major League Baseball, the Yankees have exploded. They now lead the Rockies 10-2 after seven innings in the Bronx, and the Pirates have added another run. They lead the White Sox in Chicago 2-0, bottom of the eighth inning.
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5: From the Classic Rock 95X Forecast Center, here's your Mid-Ohio weather. For tonight, cloudy skies, gradually becoming partly cloudy with a low by dawn around 62. As we're into Friday, we'll have some clouds, mostly sunny skies. We'll stay dry with a high near 80. Friday night, chance of showers, mainly after midnight. Mostly cloudy skies and a low around 64. For Saturday, rain likely, thunderstorms also possible in the afternoon. Mostly cloudy skies and a high near 82. 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
1: From the Fox Sports Studios in Los Angeles, here's Monsi Bolaños.
2: Week one of the NFL continues from Australia, and the 49ers have just taken the lead from the Rams as Brock Purdy connected with DeMarcus Robinson for a 39-yard touchdown pass. Niners lead the Rams 10-7 late in the second quarter. Brock Purdy is 15 of 22 for 134 yards, one touchdown, and one interception. Matthew Stafford for L.A. is 4 of 11 for 65 yards and one interception. Falcons quarterback Tua Tagovailoa suffered an oblique injury in practice today. He was listed as a limited participant and is considered day-to-day. Patriots wide receiver A.J. Brown, who suffered a high ankle sprain during last night's game against the Seahawks, is expected to be out at least 4 weeks, according to ESPN. In Major League Baseball, the Yankees have exploded. They now lead the Rockies 10-2 after seven innings in the Bronx, and the Pirates have added another run. They lead the White Sox in Chicago 2-0, bottom of the eighth inning.
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I brought my pencil. 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
6: From the Classic Rock 95X Forecast Center, here's your Mid-Ohio weather. For tonight, cloudy skies, gradually becoming partly cloudy with a low by dawn around 62. As for the Friday, we'll have some clouds, mostly sunny skies. We'll stay dry with a high near 80. Friday night, chance of showers, mainly after midnight. Mostly cloudy skies and a low around 64. For Saturday, rain likely. Thunderstorms also possible in the afternoon. Mostly cloudy skies and a high near 82. I'm Chris Keith on Classic Rock 95X.
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0: 7 minutes of Manfred Mann's Earth Band doing Blinded by the Light with the Breakfast Club at 7:55. Mark and Sherry, good morning. Sherry's got Breakfast Club news coming about 8:04. All right, Sherry, real quick here. You know, we have the All Horse Parade this Sunday in Delaware. And I got a list of ponies here. You know, we're doing the big, you know, horse poop bingo thing where we all bet on where the horse is going to drop its, well, to put it subtly and sort of classily. To put it, you know, where it's going to drop its load. that's what we bet on. Our friend Kelly Bell will be there along with me as we announce the parade. And I have come across a list of some of the horses and their names that'll be in the parade. So in addition to just, you know, putting down number, I'm going to start betting on the ponies themselves.
1: And I bet by names
0: based
1: sometimes
0: upon their names, yeah.
1: At the actual races. Why not?
0: We all do. So let's do it the same way with the horse poop bingo at the All Horse Parade. Couple of the names out there that will be prancing down the street this Sunday. Sir Nays-a-Lot. Sir Nays-a-Lot. Sir Nays-a-Lot.
1: I can just hear him.
0: That's it. Harry Trotter. Harry Trotter will be at the All Horse Parade on Sunday. I sort of like Harry Trotter.
1: I do too.
0: I mean, bet on Harry Trotter to drop a little one there. You've got then again, there's this one. Maybe I'll bet twice. John Bon Pony.
1: Oh, yay! Some of these are going to end up as racehorse names in the near future.
0: I think so. I put these together for you people as I build my stable here very, very, very slowly. Very slowly. If I could come across a horse named Brittany Spurs, I'd be so excited.
1: Is hilarious.
0: You got to bet on Brittany Spurs, don't you think?
1: Oh, gosh. You are so clever.
0: That's me. And then my other favorite, because you know I'm a big Everybody Loves Raymond fan from back in the day. Ray Romano.
1: I've been watching that. It's hilarious.
0: Yeah. Have you been watching some repeats?
1: I have.
0: I know. It gets better with time, doesn't it?
1: It does.
0: Poor dude. And he had to live right across the street from that woman, from his mom. Oh, my good Lord.
1: I love it when she reaches through the mail slot in the door and for his head. And the open.
0: Anyway, Ray Romano and Everybody Loves Raymond will be represented at the parade on Sunday with Nay Romano, another Nay Romano. Because everybody loves Nay Romano.
1: I like it.
0: Yes, indeed. So come see us on Sunday. We'll be doing our thing out in front of a CNO Automotive. We give Carlos and the gang a big hug every year for hosting us annually. So it's very, very cool. And they have a party, too. They have a great shindig. You know, he invites in all kinds of friends and family, and they're in there chowing down and having a good old time. So 'tis a party for the All Horse Parade on Sunday. Some of our fine sponsors out there taking care of business with the All Horse Parade. Oh, Sherry, who would a few of those be by chance?
1: You know what? Can I get my list?
0: You can go ahead and get your list.
1: I
0: knew you'd have it right there.
1: Of course, the Ohio Harness Horsemen's Association, Cashman's Horse Equipment Outlet and Drive-Through Feed Store, by the way. They're going to be providing the wagon to get you and Kelly off the ground so you can see everything on Sunday.
0: Nice. Love it.
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0: I'm pretty excited about this this wagon. We're going to sit on the wagon again this year.
1: Yeah.
0: Fantastic. I didn't know that, and I was prepared just to come out with a blanket, you know, and kick back on the ground and everything, sort of do our thing.
1: No, you weren't.
0: We're like 2 days away. I was just starting the planning today. I haven't gotten everything all lined up yet. So thanks for the wagon. We love it. See you on Sunday. We'll be doing our thing. It's 8 o'clock with the Breakfast Club. And, what do we have musically on the way for you? I bet it's a pretty good song. Oh, the Jay Giles Band's coming up in less than 3 minutes.
2: 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For ONN Sports, I'm Isaiah Jacob. In the NFL, the first Thursday night football game of the season took place in Melbourne, Australia, as the Rams and 49ers squared off in the season opener. And last night, it was all San Francisco as the 49ers pulled away for a 27-7 victory. Brock Purdy led the way throwing 3 touchdown passes, connecting with 3 different receivers, Mike Evans, Deebo Samuel, and DeMarcus Robinson. The Rams and head coach Sean McVay arrived in Australia just 24 hours before kickoff, while the 49ers spent the entire week in Melbourne adjusting to the time change and conditions. Mike Evans talked about that difference after the game.
3: When did they get out here? Seriously. Oh, dang. I mean, you got to give your body time to adjust. I mean, obviously, whenever the game's scheduled, you got to be ready to play. But maybe a few days earlier would have been ideal. But no matter what, we don't care if they came a week or 2 weeks earlier. You know, we had it on our mind to come out here and execute, and we did that.
2: NFL action continues Sunday with the rest of Week 1. In baseball, the Guardians had the day off yesterday, but they're back in action tonight, opening a series against the Twins at 8:10. The Guardos continue to hold the final American League wildcard spot with just a few weeks remaining in the regular season. And for Cincinnati, the Reds are also back after a day off, taking on the Milwaukee Brewers tonight at 7:45. And the Buckeyes are getting ready for their biggest test of the season as Ohio State heads down to Austin to take on Texas tomorrow night at 7:30. For ONN Sports, I'm Isaiah Jacob.
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2: More clouds than sun with a high in the low 80s. I'm Sherry Fisher, Mid-Ohio News, brought to you by Telligent. A 53-year-old Marion County man died after being struck by an Amazon delivery van in what investigators are calling a deadly road rage confrontation in Prospect. The Marion County Sheriff's Office says the driver, a Columbus woman, had just completed a package delivery at the victim's home. The man, his wife, and their teenage son approached the driver, yelled at her, and threatened her. The driver backed out of the driveway and drove west on a narrow two-lane road. The man followed in his car, drove around the van, and cut it off. He got out of his car and walked toward the van when the driver backed up and then drove forward, striking the man. He was pronounced dead at the scene. A memorial sits on Winnemac Road and State Route 739 in Union County, where 27-year-old Logan Knapp of Caledonia was killed in a crash on May 23rd. Investigators say 24-year-old Diego Paravega ran a stop sign and struck the motorcycle Knapp was riding. Paravega is charged with vehicular manslaughter and vehicular homicide, and the Union County Sheriff's Office wants the public's help in finding him. His last known location was on Sawmill Road in Dublin. A Delaware County teen attempts to take their own life after falling victim to an online social media extortion scam. It happened Tuesday night in Sunbury. A 14-year-old was reported as a runaway and was found in a remote area with a gunshot wound to the head. The teen is recovering at Grand Hospital. Sunbury police are investigating. Braden's law increases penalties and allows for the gathering of digital evidence in sextortion cases. A Franklin County Sheriff's deputy may have misused flock safety cameras. Franklin County Sheriff Dallas Baldwin says a review of his office's data found that searches conducted by one deputy have raised concerns. He is not identifying the deputy. Remembering the 9/11 terror attacks, first responders visit the Mott's Military Museum in Groveport every year to view the pieces collected from Ground Zero and reflect on that day 25 years ago. Retired New York City EMT Stephen Spellman is one of them. He tells ABC 6 what he remembers most is how the country rallied around each other after the disaster.
3: To see what has happened to this country since then, it's really heartbreaking to see the separation and the anger and hatred and all this nonsense.
2: Camaraderie is something he hopes our nation finds again. 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
4: 9/11, 25 years later, I'm Chuck Sievertson. All former living presidents, Biden, Obama, George W. Bush, and Clinton, will be in New York City at today's annual ceremony at what was Ground Zero that day. That's a start in about an hour. President Trump will be at the Pentagon. There'll also be ceremonies at Shanksville, Pennsylvania, and elsewhere. Of the survivors of those killed, Marion Fontana, who lost her firefighter husband, continues to be an advocate for firefighters.
5: I'm very saddened by all the firefighters that have been sick since 9/11. So that's something I think about a lot. I mean, the ripple effect is so big and they continue to pass away. Almost every week I hear about another firefighter that I knew.
4: Chad Creevy from Fenville, Michigan, then a recent college grad, was in the World Trade Center's South Tower when the planes hit. He escaped down a stairwell. And since then,
6: time has healed a lot.
4: This is ABC News. A new push from Massachusetts mother Lindsay Clancy's legal team to have a court find Clancy not guilty of the murders of her children by reason of insanity. ABC's Peter Harlambos.
7: Less than a week after an 11-to-1 deadlock jury led to a mistrial in her triple murder case, Lindsay Clancy's attorney asked a Massachusetts judge to effectively throw out the case because he said prosecutors failed to present enough evidence to prove that Clancy murdered her three children. Defense Attorney Kevin Reddington asked the judge to reach a required finding of not guilty by reason of lack of criminal responsibility, arguing that Clancy was suffering from postpartum psychosis and couldn't tell the difference between right and wrong when she strangled her three children. Clancy's due to return to court on September 29th, when the judge could hear arguments about the motion. Peter Haralambos, ABC News, New York.
6: In Switzerland, a tour bus accident is believed to have killed five people and injured dozens more, according to police. Three people are said to be in serious condition, and the cause of the accident remains unknown. Chuck Sievertson, ABC News.
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